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But anyhow, our love is like a flickering candle, winding down the prairie.

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Oh my, my, oh my, my love, I take one look at you, you're taking me out.

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0: 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Now we have the wonderful Mr. Barry Ryan, who had a big, big hit with Eloise. This is his latest song. So we present on Beat Club today, for your pleasure, Mr. Barry Ryan.
1: This is Barry Ryan with Love is Love.

Elvis Presley. I want to thank you for all the happiness you give so many people all over the world during many, many years. I remember the disc jockey was playing Joe's Rock when I had my first date with a beautiful girl. And since that evening, you've been

I love you. How many different ways are there to say I love you? Ti voglio bene, ti quiero, ich liebe dich, je t'adore. I love you. No need to say it any other way.

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Your top 20 hits of the week are coming up. Top 20 countdown. And now, your top 20 hits of the week with Ted and Felix. Number 19.

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1: 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Maybe we should all eat it together.
0: Number 10.
1: You only live once. Let the people see.